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1: 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Hell no, I can't slow down. It's gonna go.

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0: 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Imagine thinking your child has a tummy ache, but it's actually a tumor. Imagine some kids are headed to practice and yours is headed to another procedure. Imagine every week there's yet another appointment and another payment you can't afford. Imagine losing your job, losing your home, and then losing it all.
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0: 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You lost your friends. You lost your house. 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You lost 10 years. They lost a son. A friend. You can lose a lot more than just a driver's license. Don't drink and drive. You won't be the only one losing. 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
1: Just me. Good morning, Aaron Wild. We've got Brian standing by, listening in Aaron Woods. Brian, your request this morning is for...
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1: Oh, yeah. Out looking for pancake breakfast. That's always one of my favorite parts of Calgary Stampede. And there's lots, of course, for today. Final day of Stampede. This one, interesting. Babes Bites Breakfast. Kicks off pretty early here, 8 o'clock this morning at the Hillhurst Sunnyside Community Association. That in the Northwest. Free pancake combos, live music, and rodeo games. Sounds good to me. Again, that is at the Hillhurst Sunnyside Community Association. Kicks off at 8 this morning. This is Talk and Runaway to Mars.
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2: 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It was okay, like, for a party, or never was one to listen to it, you know, alone or in a vehicle or anything. But, since I moved away, and I really, really miss the music now. So every time I hear a song, you know, by Great Big Sea or anybody from back east now on the radio, I get really excited and just reminds me of home. Makes me a little homesick, but it's good to hear.
1: Well, I think we better play some Great Big Sea for you. How about When I'm Up?
2: That's a great song. Thank you very much. I appreciate it.

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2: 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Ha ha. Yeah, final day, Calgary Stampede. Good morning, Aaron Wild. The Jay and Aaron morning show. All right, your 90s jam. 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

is her Dirty 30 Tour. I love the name of that. Amanda Marshall hitting the Jubilee on November 25th, Wednesday night. Most likely have tickets for that show closer to the date. This is Let It Rain.

0: 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I'm Chip Glasswell.
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Cyrus. Finally got her Barbie doll. Yeah, you know you're famous when she unveiled her signature Barbie doll recently. It wears a look inspired by the outfit that she wore in the Golden Burning Sun sequence of her music film, Something Beautiful. So faux leather hooded jacket and pants and pointed toe black pumps. It definitely sounds like Miley. She says, seeing her Barbie for the very first time was a dream come true. Retails for about $90 Canadian.

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1: All right, good morning. Last day of Calgary Stampede. We've got Brian standing by in New Brighton. What did you need to hear this morning?
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0: put on a fantastic show. No big surprise. Our Lady Peace, they were on the Coca-Cola stage last weekend. Calgary Stampede, let's do it. Final day, Alina standing by. What is your request for this morning, Alina?
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0: Now, as much as I love Celine Dion, it is the last day of Calgary Stampede, and we probably need a little kick in the butt to get us through the final fun day. So let's do NSYNC and bye, bye, bye.

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2: 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This is a cool one about this track from Three Doors Down. It's called Kryptonite. Frontman Brad Arnold wrote this song when he was only 15 years old. Get this, he wrote.

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0: Calgary Stampede. Have you been having fun? Maybe too much fun? That's what it's all about. Good morning, Aaron Wild. Jay and Aaron Morning Show. We've got Tanya standing by in Shaughnessy, getting ready to head down to the grounds. Tanya, what did you need to hear this morning?
1: Anything by George Michael. He's my man.
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1: Oh, a staple of the 90s. We love her so much, and she could still be in our city. She was at the Dome last night, all part of the Stampede concert series. Such a fantastic show. Really, no big surprise. Alanis, thank you for being you.

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1: 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I had one Cadillac. I had to go to bed in the afternoon.
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1: 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Final day of Calgary Stampede. Jessica, what did you need to hear this morning?
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1: If you're a fan of Chapel Roan, you know she is the global brand ambassador for MAC Cosmetics' iconic Viva Glam campaign. 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

0: Maybe you are new to the city. 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Jamie has some advice for you.
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1: Good morning. Aaron Wild here. Crystal on the line. Okay, Crystal, what's up? What can we do for you this morning?
2: I was wondering if you could help me. I have a house full of cranky kids, and I was wondering if you could play I Like to Move It for them.
1: Oh, boy. We can't have that. Okay, you need to turn this up, and these kids need to shake off their crankiness with Reel to Reel.

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1: Ben, standing by. You are loving the music we're playing you, especially love the 90s.
2: It really brings me back. Yeah, I just think of all the imagery.
1: Is there a specific song that brings you back to that decade of the 90s?
2: Yeah, well, I'm going to say two together of Nirvana, Smells Like Teen Spirit and All Apologies. And it's because I remember the videos that went with them so well. Yeah, it was really, really compelling. You knew they had a statement. I didn't quite know what it was, but it was like, holy smokes, this is unique. And this

Yeah, that should get you moving. Final day of Calgary Stampede. Have you gone every day? Do you just go once? Maybe not at all. Maybe you're headed down to the grounds today. We'll have a whole lot of fun. Don't forget that afternoon rodeo show day on Sunday. World's best competitors and animals competing for the $2.17 million prize purse that kicks off this afternoon. Here's Pink.

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Oh, yeah. It was a good one. You knew it was going to be part of the Stampede concert series at the Dome last night. Alanis Morissette, how about it? This is You Oughta Know.

Aaron Wilde out of here to enjoy the rest of my weekend. You do the same. Have fun. If you are enjoying the final day of Calgary Stampede, wanted to give you a little heads up. 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It's a Friday at Edmonton's Commonwealth Stadium. Again, that's for One Note 90s Challenge tomorrow morning on the Jay and Aaron Morning Show. 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Leaving you with NSYNC.

0: Wake up now. It's something I say to a sleepy teenager on the weekend. Sleeping in summertime. There's Aqua and Dr. Jones. How's it going?
1: The Kelly Abbott Show.
0: Ah, I hope you've had a great weekend. Final day of the Calgary Stampede. We'll talk about that. We're going to play you some great tunes this afternoon. Hot. It's amazing, isn't it? This is summer. This is it. 27 is our high this afternoon. 24 tomorrow, hot through the week, and maybe some stormy stuff around Wednesday. We'll see if that comes to pass. Sunglasses and sunscreen. Here's Evanescence. And Bring Me to Life.

0: Is Bryan Adams in heaven?
1: It is that these days if you're a football fan. World Cup action yesterday. Couple of huge matches. Argentina is through to the semifinal. They will play England. England taking out the great Holland and Norway.
2: Kelly Abbott.
1: Love watching the celebrations after the match. When it comes to Team England, you know they've been singing Wonderwall, Oasis. That's wild. It's not the easiest song to sing along to, right? I think it sounds sort of, anyway, whatever. It's fun. But yesterday they were also singing Hey Jude for their star, Jude Bellingham, and he looked visibly moved out there on the pitch after the match, singing along with everybody else. The great David Beckham and his better half, Posh Spice, Victoria.

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1: By the way, my front rims took a beating this past summer. It kept hitting curbs.
2: Hold on. You're like... You are so funny about driving.
1: 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That one time you backed up and you ran right over the curb.
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1: and that's like a 2-foot curb.
2: 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I drove you. I was so nice. And then I backed onto the sidewalk. and I looked to see. I'm like, oh, he didn't turn around. And then 3 days later, I saw that.
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0: Ooh, to you, Yahoo. Final day to do that down at the Calgary Stampede. This is it. Day 10. And I'll tell you, 153,000 people through the gates down at Stampede Park on Saturday. Yesterday, I was there. Left some of my voice there, as you can hear. I was down with my sister and my daughter, Chloe, braving the crowds and the heat to check out the rodeo, which was fantastic. But whew, it was hot down there. Man, get your sunscreen on if you are headed down to the park on this final day. It will be an absolutely beautiful day down there. With any luck, there'll be a breeze. We were back down last night to see Alanis Morissette, which I could go on about for hours. She was just on point. Her voice is spectacular. And the energy was great. Anyway, couldn't do all of that in a day too often anymore. I just can't. Exhausted today, but it sure was fun. I think I'm going to watch the championship rodeo here on day 10 on television in the house, maybe with a fan or some air conditioning. If you are headed down, of course, tonight will be great with the Rangeland Derby Chuck Witt Wagon Races. It's the final Sunday dash for cash. We've got the relay race, you know, adding new fans all the time. And, of course, the final night for the Grandstand Show and one last blast of fireworks around 11. You give our Grant Buchanan a nod when you're down there. He's your host one more night for that.

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0: Great day to hit at one of the wading pools in town. Prairie Winds up in the Northeast. That's a beautiful facility. Splash park and wading pool there. I always like to try out different ones when my daughter was smaller. Our favorite, of course, Riley Park over in the Southwest. Just Kensington Hillhurst area. It's tucked away in the trees. Such an iconic spot here in Calgary. One more wading pool, of course, Bone Ness. Be a busy place this afternoon. Dangerous. Here's Roxette.

0: taken right back to The Hangover. 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
0: You know what? Fans are loving it, and it's fun to see The Rock everywhere, all over again. Such a likable guy. Only 32% from Rotten Tomatoes, but what do the critics know?

0: It's the Bare Naked Ladies and Pinch Me. You know, the guys are out on tour down in the States now. They're on the bill with Train all across. That would be a great, great show. And joining the Bare Naked Ladies on this tour for the first time ever, the Next Generation. Yeah, Ed Robertson's son, Lyle, is playing with the band on this tour.
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2: 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Visitor spending, hotel occupancy, and incoming flights were up. All up compared to last year. 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
1: I haven't heard the roar of a crowd in 4 years, and I didn't know it.
2: It was John Bon Jovi, Madison Square Garden, talking to the crowd. They're back. It's been a long time, like you said, since he's been able to sing and they've been able to fill a stadium and feel that energy. Their residency at Madison Square Garden for Bon Jovi just began last week. 9 nights they're doing there.
1: Yet I was grateful and I was humbled by this whole ordeal. And I said that only the 20,000 people here every night are my personal invited guests, because they were coming here to give love and to support us. I just want to say thank you. So here's a little something I know you know. It's called

0: 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Back in the 90s, nothing like it. There's AC/DC and Thunderstruck, and the guys are on tour. You never know when it's going to be the last time to see some of these iconic bands. You can take a little drive up the QE2. Go see AC/DC. It's so worth it. August 9th at Commonwealth.
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1: It is the final day down at the Calgary Stampede. Last chance to try some of the crazy eats on the Midway. Always something new down there. Big hit this year, the crispy ginger beef pierogies. But also this Buldak stuffed grilled cheese from Meltdown. If you can find that down on the grounds. Saucy spice packed noodles wrapped in crispy golden bread. Noodles in your grilled cheese. How do you feel about that? Something to try if you're heading down to the grounds. There's all the other good stuff down there too. And you got to get a lemonade and some mini donuts. Tradition.

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0: There's something special about the energy of a concert during the Calgary Stampede. It doesn't matter what kind of music it is. The crowd's just up for it, you know, and that was the case last night for Alanis Morissette at the Saddle Dome. Oh, she was on point. Her voice is still so strong, and she was giving off so much joy. And of course, the crowd, the fans, we were giving it right back to her. She started out with One Hand in My Pocket, big sing-along for Ironic and Thank You, and You Ought to Know. She was just giving it for that one, as she would. Hands Clean, one of my all-time favorites. And then we got the encore, and she hadn't sung this yet. I said to my sister, definitely singing Uninvited. And then we heard the start. She rocked this song. Incredible. Here's Alanis Morissette.

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0: So many iconic bands are on the road this summer. Everybody's touring and they're playing these massive stadium shows. Up in Edmonton at Commonwealth, they're jammed, right? Post Malone's tour's coming around. Foo Fighters. AC/DC, we talked about that August 9th. And they're just setting the stage for the end of summer show. Big show, August 26th. Never know, could be your last chance to see GNR. Get your tickets.

He's the GOAT. Garth Brooks, the Thunder Rolls. Man, they were so lucky this year with the Calgary Stampede. Just a couple incidents with the weather last Sunday, right? It was wet, and I think we had a little blast of weather early in the week somewhere, too. Otherwise, hot and sunny. Really just spectacular. And today, it's smoking hot down at the Stampede grounds. We have Championship Sunday, $50,000 to the winner in each one of the events. It's a big one. It's big money. The competitors just love it. And of course, tonight, the evening show, the final dash for cash in the Rangeland Derby Chuckwagon races, the relay race. So exciting. They'll be doing that one more time. And the grandstand show. And of course, one more go with the fireworks. Love to see it. I can't imagine what they spend on the fireworks at the Calgary Stampede, because it is a great show every night. Here's Real McCoy and Runaway.

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0: you. You know, Brian's touring. Always, it seems. He never stops. Energizer Bunny. Brian is coming back to Alberta, not Calgary, but you could catch him if you wanted to up in Red Deer at the Westerner in September. And right around that same time, he's going to be down in Lethbridge.
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0: 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Anyway, they figure by the time it's done in theaters, it may well have crossed the $1 billion mark.

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1: The confidence that you exuded walking out of the control room with less than 20 seconds in the song, saying, "Don't worry, I got this. I'll be back." As she casually strolls by the windows towards the photocopier. 5 seconds later, as she comes running back at the speed of sound into the control room.
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One of my favorite one-hit wonders from the 90s, Breakfast at Tiffany's. You can have breakfast at the Tiffany's flagship store in New York City. They have the Blue Box Cafe there. And if you're headed out that way and you think you want to try it out, book long in advance. Special breakfast at Tiffany's will run you about $90 Canadian.

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0: Madonna's new album is out, and the critics are loving it. Confessions 2 was released just over a week ago, and it features a number of collaborations with other artists, including her daughter, Lourdes Leon. Yeah. And you know, these two kind of have a thing. Sabrina Carpenter also with a collaboration with Madonna on her new album.

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1: I'm wondering how you're staying cool. How are you keeping it cool in the heat we've got right now? Beautiful summer weather, but after a bunch of days, you can wilt a little bit. You can take a toll. 403-692-0977. Lots of popsicles, maybe. Lots of icy cold drinks. We've got the fan going 24/7 in our house. No air conditioning. So, yeah, I think it said 27 at midnight last night. I saw a lot of people with those fans around their neck down at Stampede. Do those work? I should get one of those. We've got some hot days ahead of us this week.

0: is Avril Lavigne. Keep holding on. Avril Lavigne holding on to her Chanel handbag. You know, she was one of the guests at the Taylor and Travis wedding extravaganza. Avril was there, and she was a winner. The happy couple was giving away luxury items. They had raffles, probably raising more money for the charities they love. But yeah, Cartier watches, a car, and Chanel handbags. And Avril Lavigne was a winner.
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0: watched the Calgary Stampede just 1 week ago on the Coca-Cola stage. 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
0: Taylor and Travis tied the knot just over a week ago now in New York City, and everyone's waiting for some official photos, even just one official photo to be released. If you go online, boy, we are in a state right now with AI and everything, aren't we? Some photos, I believe, that are real have been posted by guests. I think we've seen the dress now. I think we can trust a couple of those. But there are so many very badly doctored photos that just don't even make sense that are out there. So, you know, as always, careful what you believe in. What you see may not be real. There are some new photos, though. Taylor and Travis attending a friend's wedding this weekend. So you can see the newlyweds in their first day out together.

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0: Roundup Music Festival is all said and done for another year. Two nights this time around. And, of course, the Oxford Stomp. So many great performances throughout the Calgary Stampede. When I think back to the various roundups that I've been to, this one stands out. One of my all-time favorites. 2 years ago, Gin Blossoms and the Goo Goo Dolls. So good.

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0: Heading into the Calgary Stampede this year, much was said. There was a lot of chatter about the noise. And the Cowboys Music Festival tent was kind of at the center of that. But, you know, just down the road, you've got the Badlands Music Fest. That's a massive tent, too. And, yeah, when it comes to noise complaints throughout the last 10 days, more than a couple of hundred were filed by Friday. Cowboys was in first with the most complaints. Badlands right behind that. And we have one more night to go. You're almost there if you live in the area and it's been a bit much for you. Feel for ya. It's almost over. Noise complaints, by the way, can be reported through 311.

0: 1998. Easily one of the biggest hits that year. It's Natalie Imbruglia and Torn.
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0: Hey, you've heard of the term tech neck before, because we're all heads slightly downward, staring for hours at our phone, our screens. Well, a new report says too much screen time may result in something called phone body. So now we had tech neck, now we have phone body. It's a combination of neck, eye strain, weaker grip strength, and reduced motor skills. You feeling some of that? We're in trouble, aren't we? Look up. Take in the day.

0: And there it is. A song for the Calgary Stampede. They're Semisonic and Closing Time.
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0: This is it. The Championship Sunday Rodeo is in the books. It's over. You can watch the replay on TV, on CTV. Great way to watch. And you get all the backstories, too. You still have time, though, to head down to Stampede Park and maybe grab a final ticket for the evening show, which, of course, is the final dash for cash, the Rangeland Derby, the Chuckwagon Races, the big money tonight. Same goes for the relay race. That's been such a thrill to watch that, adding new fans to that sport for sure. And of course, it's the grandstand show and one last blast of fireworks just around 11 tonight.
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0: 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Eminem is not touring, but we have the next best thing coming around. Michael Mather's The Ultimate Eminem Tribute. 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

0: Oh, raise your glass to Pink. She just picked up an award a couple days back that I think was very meaningful to her. You'll hear her speech or part of it here in just a sec. It's a charity in the UK that was honoring Pink. They're the largest music therapy charity.
1: I've always said and felt that music is, in and of itself, therapy. It has saved my life quite literally many times. Mm-hmm. Live music is group therapy for us. Grieving and exercising the demons and the sticky bits together. When we've built our walls of survival up so high we can't see or hear each other, music breaks through that wall and it wakes us up. It is audible medicine. A place we can finally put down our armor, close our eyes, put our hands in the air and scream. That's what keeps me alive.
0: Oh, amen to that. Thank you, Pink.
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